0: 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The Wolf, Deutschlands Country Radio.
1: Coffee black, cigarette. Start this day like all the rest. First thing every morning that I do is start missing you.

0: 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Deutschlands neues Country-Radio.
1: Man, we were sitting around trying to write a song. We really couldn't come up with anything, and I needed a new summer song. So I just started

I'm a country boy, I got a four-wheel drive. 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Up city streets, down winding roads.

Joseph wore, and then she said, perhaps this coat will bring you good luck and happiness. And I just couldn't

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And the beer I had for breakfast wasn't bad, so I had one more for dessert.

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If you want to save your soul from hell, riding on our reins, then cowboy, change your ways today, or with us you will ride.

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1: Oh, misty eye of the mountain below.

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Start this day like all the rest. First thing every morning.

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Have you come to raise the dead? Have you come here to play Jesus to the lepers in your head?

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So the next time that you see her, would you tell her this for me?

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First thing every morning that I do is start missing you.

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The grass, trees, and dew, how I just hate you. Please turn those headlights around.

black cigarette. Start this day like all the rest. First thing every morning that I do is start missing you.